Katy Perry, Snoop Dogg here at Nova for you Wednesday afternoon. Good news, Fitzy Whipper and Kate are ready to drive you home next week at the new time at 3 o'clock. Miss the guys. In the hot seat for them, though, my friends Mitch Turi, Nikki Osborne, they're driving you home and getting you on standby to see Benson Boone in Japan.

0: and Nikki Osborne live in the studio. Those Benson Boone tickets up for grabs happening in the next 15 minutes.
1: Now, we all think that Steve Irwin, Robert Irwin, you know, the Irwins are the toughest because they go and wrestle crocodiles.

the perfect voice for a wedding. If I could have Bruno Mars sing at my wedding, I would. Putting that out into the atmosphere. Hey, that is On My Soul from Bruno. It is fresh to Nova tonight. Hello, hope you're well. I am Maddie Rowe. Let's get on Australian icons, Australia's favourite twins, the Veronicas, with the violin anthem after brand new music from Apple.

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0: Here for your Thursday morning, you got Nick, Lutzy, and Susie O'Neill on Nova 106.9. I'm new to the world of LinkedIn.
1: I've been on it for years, mate.
0: I see you on it a fair bit.
2: I'm not part of that world and I don't want to join.
1: Why don't you want to join it?
2: Well, it's very...
3: I don't have a job.
0: I agree. Our job doesn't really lend itself.
1: What if people want to give you a job?
2: A business job.
1: Just trust you on your own.
2: I just thought it was for business people.
0: That's what I thought, Suze. And I jumped on it recently. Lutzy's on it heaps because I always see connected with David Luttrell.
1: I'm always on it.
0: But you don't post
1: much. I'm a businessman.
0: Fingers in
1: many pies. I find
0: it
1: handy. I'll tell you what it's good for. It's reaching people that you wouldn't be able to usually reach.
0: That's fair.
1: You know what I mean?
0: Like, don't you find the level of cringe on LinkedIn? Like, for example...
1: Oh, yeah, the way people write about it.
0: Yeah, my mates don't post on social media that much. And so I never really see them. And then I went on LinkedIn and I start following the LinkedIn. I can learn more about their